thought she was Jim Dean for a day. Then I guess she had to crash. 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Said, hey babe, take a walk on the wild side.

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There's no reason for it. You've got to go.

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By being overheard with the wrong choice of word, I've been undone.

with the choices he's made. But if he can't find the pen, he can sure find the blade.